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0: Affirmative, we've got two portables, two to that already.
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1: They're trying to get somebody out to find a clear way in for everybody. You have to go to Region 4 on your portable.
0: That's received order on.
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0: 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They're launching the boat right now. They cannot get through to Upshur County.
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Chestnut Street, Reedsville, 3 down, 2036.

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0: 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Responding to a tree down.
1: Dash Steve. Clear Morrow Road, responding to tree down. Taylor County 2104.
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0: 50 on the north side of Cave. Looks like the top of a tree is falling towards the roadway. It'll take a chainsaw to clear it, but only partially blocks the light.
1: Tempo 39. You didn't see any lines, did you?
0: No, it's not in any lines.
1: So far.
2: Mario Crossroads, en route to Beverly Pike, near the old bingo hall for a tree down. Can you start a cab, please?
3: 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Control 06.

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1: Chief One responding, Husky Highway, King Road, 3-21-11. Deputy that reported this, trees partially blocking the roadway.
0: That's received.

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0: So they advised this tree was on Katy Road.
1: He advised on 215 north side of Katy.
0: Received.

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2: Death Gulch and breathing. 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
2: 10-4. 388 max retreat difficulty breathing, 12-18. 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
4: 374, go ahead.
2: 87-year-old female patient having shortness of breath, advised her O2 shut off, she can't get it to turn back on. She said it'll be a clay-colored house across the bridge.
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2: 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One tree blocking the roadway partially, 12-19.
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1: 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Project number 374.
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1: Person I spoke to said they are familiar with the male. He used to date one of the bartenders. They've been advised on protection order process on 10-8.
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2: Can you open me up a Rex CAD at the Oko's Bar and Grill?
1: Two miles of vehicle accident.
2: Negative. I'll need a threats CAD. 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
0: 10-4.

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0: Moco's Bar and Grill.
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1: Marion, can you make this a case for me and not Trim 10-8?
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0: I have a Savannah Vincent by public service in reference to threats complaint. What do you advise?
1: Personal.
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0: Good.
1: Matthew Mullen out of Fairmont, valid level 10 instructor, 0 points clear.

I-79 is going to be shut down at Jane Lou. I-79 is closed at Jane Lou. Price clear.

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0: Jacob Redberg out of Fairmont Valley, operator 0 points clear. Break, Marion, 168. Hey, the master by the phone. 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
0: 10-4, 72.

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0: Yeah.

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0: Marion, any available units.
1: Yeah, Marion.
0: I have a trespassing complaint at 588 Parish Run Road. Caller advised that a Donald Watkins was on her property, left in a blue Dodge. He's headed toward Worthington.
1: Ten four.

0: Paramount 223. I have a Jeremy Almond on the phone requesting to speak with you in reference to being arrested the other day, and he's inquiring about his items that were taken.
1: Mother of Chrome.
0: 10-4.

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0: 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He took it onto her property and damaged her log splitter.
1: Tab 1.

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2: He was advised I have no idea where they're at. He can call 201 tomorrow night when he's on shift to see if he's got them in his cruiser 10-8.
1: 10-4.

0: calling, if you would, link that call to the calling.
1: Integrity Farmer.
2: Yes.
1: I'll be clear from here. All drug paraphernalia was found. It's going to be taken for destruction.
2: Time for

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0: 588.
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0: 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Attach Ms. Carball and Mr. Watkins to it. We'll both be 10-8.
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0: 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Ambulance 34 responding. 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Departure 34.
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0: 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Endless 26 responding. 93 Kurtisville Road, Journalist, 200 hours. 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
0: It's going to be a 83-year-old female patient experiencing nausea, vomiting, temperature 104. They advise it'll be the first house on the left, it'll be a red house with red shutters.

0: 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All I copied was business is secure.
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0: He's valid, clear.
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Kurtzville Road, tree down, call me 9, respond. Buffalo Brink Road near Kurtzville Road, tree down, 29 second alert, 0253.

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1: Hello?
0: 2012 EMS, just very last sentence. 2012 EMS, just very last sentence.

0: 584 Pickus Creek Road, Fall, Station 20, Clay 13, EMS, respond. 584 Pickus Creek Road, Fall, 0307. Ambulance 34 responding, 584 Pickus Creek Road, Fall, 0307. Fire Ambulance 34. Female patient fell from standing, hurt her arm. It's a third party call. Caller's in route. ETA 10 minutes. 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

walking after road in the area of 395 Perfect Creek Road.

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New Year 395, Pickett Street Road, tree down, 0325.

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0: Fire Season 5, Ambulance 34. We made contact. It is going to be Prickett's Fort Road, 584 Prickett's Fort Road. It'll be a White House.
1: Hold minute ETA. We were on Prickett's Creek.
0: Oh, that's received.

395 Cricket Creek Road, tree down. 2013, call me through, respond. 395 Cricket Creek Road, tree down. 2013, send all this to 333.

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1: Yeah, 156 Fed.
0: 156 will be returning from Lewis County, in service.
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3: 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We've got 156 going ahead to see if we can get through it.

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3: At 130, go ahead.
2: At 156, advise if you pass all the stop traffic and then cross over and run the left-hand berm, they made it through in the pickup.
3: That's received.
2: They also mentioned that you could even cross the median and run up the wrong side if you wanted. There was no traffic, it was all stopped.
3: CC, go ahead and run down the left-hand side, and then hit your first crossover before the 105 and let you up the southbound lane to head north.
2: They said that was an option. They actually ran northbound lane just left into the berm next to the median, and they were able to get through.
3: Received.

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1: Good.
0: We're to the state trooper. If you guys get on the southbound, head northbound, they have a crossover up here. You guys, ease your way up. Traffic is shut down. You guys should be able to come up through and cross over.
2: Can we get all the way through in the northbound lane, or the southbound lane?
1: Repeat.
2: If we get in the northbound lane, can we get all the way through, or the southbound lane, can we get all the way through going north?

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0: 10-4.

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1: 495 Hawks Nest Road, difficulty breathing, station 25, company 14 EMS response. 495 Hawks Nest Road, difficulty breathing, 0453. Was 22 responding, 495 Hawks Nest Road, difficulty in breathing, 0453. Alright, sounds 22.
2: Yeah.
1: It's a 61-year-old female patient, experiencing difficulty in breathing. She does have a cardiac history. Probably a white trailer.
2: Touch it.

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1: Engine 143 responding, 495 Hawks Nest Road, difficulty breathing, 0506.

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1: Go ahead, sir.
0: Be advised, you might want to get a hold of Flemington. They've got two cars stuck in the water, and there's no boats, and they're having access issues. And there are people trapped as well.
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0: Flemington, near the Dollar General.
2: That's going to be by the Hogfellow Cemetery right before you exit Rosemont.

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0: 218 Fairmont.
1: Yes.
0: That skunk ran off when I arrived. The caller's going to contact DNR in the morning, see what they can do. If it keeps coming back on our property, you can show me 10-8.
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0: I have a reckless driver complaint, Husky Highway, headed toward Farmington, past Carnegie Road. Car revised dark colored Jeep, keeps speeding up and slowing down.
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2: 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It is clear.
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3, Department 1, difficulty in breathing, Station 20, Station 2, response. 511 State Street, Department 1, difficulty in breathing, 0627. Responding, 511 State Street, Department 1, difficulty in breathing, 0627.

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1: 33 responding.
0: Ambulance 33 responding to Pennsylvania Avenue, apartment 115, public service call, 0702. 33, you're responding to a 69-year-old female slid out of her chair, has been there since last night, is needing help back into her chair. There is somebody else in the seat with her.

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0: 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Near residential alarm showing interior zone at PIR7. 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
0: They've attempted. Negative answer.

0: Leonard Avenue, apartment 3J, victim of a fall, station 20, respond. 480 Leonard Avenue, apartment 3J, victim of a fall, 0714. Ambulance 22 responding, 480 Leonard Avenue, apartment 3J, victim of a fall, 0714.
1: Ambulance 26 on the air.
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0: go for 22.
1: 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Guys, her door is blocked, however, her daughter is en route from across the street to unlock it.

0: হ্যাঁ শিখেছি বলছি।
1: Julian's 21, St. Jason 25. Paris, Amiens 33.
2: Good.
1: Did you make it inside?
2: Yeah, we'll be here momentarily.
1: Pass your shift.

0: 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KBN's 33. What's my on scene time? Dear 708. 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

0: 161 Mayor, you're on 28 for me, please.
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0: Sam Queen, 023-022.
1: Ram expiration showing that 9 of 2018 to the Theodore off out of Fairmont. Clear.

0: Defense Committee in 2018, Mitsubishi Outlander, showed an expiration of 9 in 2026 to William or Margaret Schleicher out of Fairmont. It's clear.
1: 10-4, nothing further.
0: 10-4.
1: 33, Marion.
0: 33, good.
1: Spoke with the homeowner on scene. Everything's 10-4. We're 10-8.
0: 10-4, 0734.

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1: I have a William Clark by Public Service wishing to speak with him in reference to a domestic that occurred at 1041 Westview Drive. What do you advise?
0: His desk.

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1: Okay.
0: Faxing down to Mental Hygiene. They don't have an address for the subject, so it's an unknown location at this time.
1: Okay.
2: Six, six, man.
0: Good.
2: About the same one from last night.
0: Last name's Littleton.
2: Benford. Man, I got that paperwork.

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2: Marion County Emergency Communication Center, status report following apparatus, support vehicle service, attack 34, attack 7, attack 82, 0-100 hours. 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
1: 6-6, good.
0: Reference by mental hygiene. I spoke to the petitioner. She advised that subjects at the address, last known address, on the paperwork. Can you have a city unit meet me out there?
2: Hold up right there, quiet.

0: Can you assist Sheriff Harmon with the mental hygiene at 412 Potomac Avenue? Just needing assistance picking him up.
1: Right.

0: 36 from Omni, now with 209. Oh, the sheriff's department is up there already.
1: 10-4, they're heading that way now.
2: I am the city unit en route to make 2. What's your location? Haven Street. We have a connector.
1: Alright, 10-4. Haven Street.
0: 10-4. Is that for Ed?
3: I believe so.
0: He used caution. He was trying to get a gun not too long ago.
3: Yeah,

0: Kramer.
1: 20 good.
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3: 3320.
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1: 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Are they going straight to location?
0: 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Wait, coach.
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2: Nine Farm, I have a serial number. Fire on.
3: Yeah, I was at the serial number.
2: 386-90721, should come back out of Ruger.

Fairmont 209. There's a correction on that. Our internet's down right now. We're not getting a return on it.

0: 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We're still going to be out at 412.
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0: 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I'm the public service returning your call.
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0: Flaring city fire to 3rd Street near Albert Court, possibly near 325. Callers arriving there to subject and this condemned residence. They were catching clothes on fire and now catching a tree on fire. It's one male, black shirt, gray hoodie, and a black male wearing all black.
1: 10-4. 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
4: 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Fire rescue, engine 43.
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4: 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However, the fire is now going up through a tree. We do have PD in route as well.
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1: Engine 41.
0: Did you say this was called in from 327 Walnut?
1: Negative. The caller was on 3rd Street Bridge. He advised that they are walking in and out of the abandoned condemned residence. I believe it's going to be 325 Walnut Avenue. He advised it's on the road behind Walnut and Albert Court.
0: 20,
2: 052.
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0: 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What's the description of the males?
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0: 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I have a 27.
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1: Good.
0: Were there possibly a pile of clothes that were on fire as well?
1: Yeah, it appeared to be some clothes hanging in a tree, one fire. CTs on scene.
0: No, 3 days.

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0: Can you contact code enforcement and see if they can come over to this residence?
1: Is it going to be, the address is going to be 325?
0: 10-4, they got a notice on the door.
1: 10-4.

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0: Faxing a form for NCIC for a person. Can you enter him ASAP and let me know, please?
1: 10-4. Our internet's down. I believe DMV's down for the moment. We're going to go ahead and contact 4 here in just a moment.
0: 4 is your fax machine working?
1: 10-4 it is. We just can't do anything on the... 10-4.

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0: 161 Marion. 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
0: 10-4, just let me know when it's back up and running. He's in there.

0: 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I'm always on the search force.
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0: 22 responding.
1: Ambulance 22 responding 323 Adam Street, St. Joe, back pain 0933. 22 responding to a 38-year-old male. Will be waiting outside of the restaurant, having severe back pain. Will be wearing a white shirt and black pants.
0: Okay.

0: 3161.
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0: Someone just called our holding. 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Just give you a heads up.
2: 10-4, is it in reference to this morning?
0: Negative. An extradition. I know I spoke with 162. He said he was on one. I think that's what it's in reference to.
2: 10-4. Yep.

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0: 10-4.

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2: Set, Tori.
1: Good.
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4: Angle 33 responding. 306 Charlie Street, victim of a fall, 0945. 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
3: Yes.
4: Responding to a 91-year-old female, fell from standing, experiencing pain in her left hip, unable to move her leg. It's going to be a graze out of residence.
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1: Engine 42 responding, 708 Morgantown Cardiac, 1000 hours. RSD units responding Morgantown Avenue, responding to a 53-year-old female experiencing chest pain, trouble breathing. Believes she may be having an anxiety attack. From a brick residence, she is sitting on the front porch.

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0: 132, very good.
1: 132, I have a joyriding complaint. 363 Valley Falls Road, Carbuster, 17-year-old son, took their vehicle without permission. Could be 28 Nora 28730 Adam, 17-year-old male, advised he was going through a breakup. He was depressed, left in the vehicle.
0: And for what kind of vehicles are returned to you, color?
1: The black Honda Passport. The state system's down. I'm unable to run it.

0: 33.
1: We're going to have a second patient at this address. Can you start me another unit? I'm sorry, could you repeat that?
0: What's the size up for the second patient?
1: That's going to be for a sick person. They can give me a public service once they mark it out.
0: That's safe.

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1: This is 20 seconds.
0: Ambulance 22 responding 336 Charlie Street, medical problem 1013.
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0: 33. A vehicle accident, Manly Kappa Road, Wintergreen Lane, so dark blue Chevy Trailblazer in the ditch, negative injuries. Two bicycles, negative 51, you want me to start next on the list, you didn't have a preference?
1: Yep.

0: might be a fire start for traffic, but thanks.
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2: Blair Run Road, tree down the line, company 9-2nd alert, 1016.
3: 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I'll be 10-8.

Manly Chapel Road, Winter Green Lane, traffic control due to vehicle accident, company 14, respond. Manly Chapel Road, Winter Green Lane, traffic control due to vehicle accident, 1016.

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0: Cumulus 32 and route to Fairmont.
1: Cumulus 32, transport Fairmont 1024. Unit 144 responding, Manly Chapel Road, Winter Green Lane, traffic control due to vehicle accident, 1025, Unit 144.
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1: 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We have Sheriff's Department in route.
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1: 10-4. Good. 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
1: Have an unruly individual, Locust Avenue at the Motor Lodge. Caller advised, there's a Jessica Matthews outside, blue jeans, white tank top. Advised that she's wanting her to be trespassing. She's been threatening to harm the caller and her husband. Unsure of any weapons.
2: Down four.
1: Caller advised that the female's not currently staying at the Motor Lodge. She's been asking other people to stay in their rooms

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1: Yeah, 144.
0: 1 scene, the road's still passable.
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0: There is a disabled vehicle, just for your advisement, at the intersection of Jefferson and Jackson. It's a older pickup truck. They are on Jefferson Street.
1: Turn 4.

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1: White female wearing white tank top and blue jean shorts. 5 9 dress, Con Matthews.

0: sent for, not sure if the female went inside the pink house. They also did write that she was hopping back and forth between that residence and the motor lodge.
1: Roche 14, Harrison County, go ahead.
2: Harrison, B14, Marion County, responding to the call, Black Bear Run Road, management.
1: B14, responding, 1039.
2: Yeah, besides that.
1: One large tree down with lines in the 700 block, blocking whole roadway.
2: B14 received, same route.

0: is doing now, Fairmont. 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
1: They just kept advising. 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They're still wanting her trespass as well from the premise.
0: 10-4.

0: 26, where have you checked?
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0: Ten four.

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0: Can you note in her name card that she needs to be trespassed and hasn't been trespassed yet from the motor lodge? Show negative contact for tonight.
1: 10-4.

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1: Negative, it's still down.

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1: Good.
0: Fairmont Medical Center, Ruby 340, going to Ruby 2S. It will be a drop off. You will need your oxygen, cat number 3.
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0: If you guys could go stage at the Proctor Complex, please.
3: 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The officer log for 27, request.

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0: 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Stand by for further.
1: Harris County, D-14, on scene, one tree blocking roadway, 1110.

0: 236, are you still 10-6 with your case from the hygiene?
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0: I'm still waiting for the internet to come back up, so we're on that triple I once it's up, I'll get that sent down to you.
1: 10-4.

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0: Just want to make you aware of a reckless driver complaint in the area of 5th Street Park and 5th Street in general, please.
1: Good.
0: Caller advised every day there's an African-American male that's driving a newer white Chrysler model up and down 5th Street. All right, so he's driving at high rates of speed. Caller advised 60 to 70 miles per hour up and down the roads. Also advised not stopping at stop signs. Negative 1028. It's an ongoing issue.

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0: 7 Virginia Avenue, difficulty breathing involving an infant. Station 20, station 3, response. 827 Virginia Avenue, difficulty breathing involving an infant. 1121.
1: 34 responder, responder.
0: Ambulance 34 responding, 827 Virginia Avenue, difficulty breathing involving an infant, 1121.

0: Northwest Railroad Street, abdominal pain, station 25, response. 109 West Railroad Street, mannequin, abdominal pain, 22.
1: Engine 43 responding, 827 Virginia Avenue, difficulty in breathing involving an infant, 1122. Units responding, Virginia Avenue.
2: 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I'll call you back, 56.
3: 10-4.
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4: 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I had to come get some papers off Brenda.
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1: There you go. They're responding to a 62-year-old now having severe abdominal pain. He's a cancer patient. It's going to be a white resident.
5: Yes, please, thank you.
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1: Medic. Medic 21, scene 1123. Give me on surgery, repeat your traffic. 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
1: 10-4.
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1: 72 good.
2: 10-15 with a male on the Alpha Squadron.
1: 10-4, 10-15, 11-29.
2: 45, Brandon, did we call out here?
1: Negative.
2: 417 Powell Road.
1: 10-4.
3: One 168, Mary.
1: Good.
3: We have a vehicle accident at the intersection of Whitehall Boulevard, Dan Cava. Two vehicles.
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0: 16 Marion, I'm going to have negative injuries. I'm going to need a 1051 next on rotation, please.
1: For what kind of vehicle?
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0: Callers with WV Medicine requesting a well-being check on a Vanessa Ware, 65-year-old female. Caller advised that she messaged the clinic wishing to speak with the doctor urgently, did not say a reason why. Now the doctor's unable to get a hold of her.
1: One, 6-1, Aaron.
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2: Fuel spill due to vehicle accident, 1136. Fire, 2138. Motorway is closed to descent.

0: 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The Wind Street to voicemail mailbox is full. I'll still be around.
1: 10-4.
2: I've got the returns for the vehicles and drivers. Everything's loud and clear.
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0: Been in traffic stop, German Doodles, Middletown Road, or correction, Booth Creek, West Virginia 28.
1: Good.
0: 543-503 Alpha, via Subaru Forester.
1: 10-4, traffic stop, German Doodles, 543-503, Adam, 1141.

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1: 10-4.
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0: 27 still down.
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0: 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She said she'd give the doctor a call back. Tell him she's okay.
1: 10-4.
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0: 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Ending mileage 31331.2.
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0: SRSC Command 12. 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
1: November Romeo India, Quebec 24, via Tucson.
0: 10-4-1-6-6, traffic stop, manual drive, Nora Robert Ida Queen 24, out of Florida, 1156.

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2: Marion 33. Inform. His driver and vehicle were attached. There's all clear for his accident.
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guys, first thing we are going to do for this EVOC course is a radio check. So, car one. All right. Car two. Thumbs up if you can hear me. Car two, thumbs up if you can hear me. All right, car three, thumb up. Perfect. All right, guys. Just like you that have taken this before, first one is the shuffle steering course. I'm going to have you guys get ready, line up behind me, and we will practice the first one. Florida 27. Golf 201-703-44600. 10-4. Again, you're going to roll and utilize shuffle steering to navigate these cones, and it's going to look like this.

0: Once you get past all six cones and make it to the other box at the end of the parking lot, you will come to a full and complete stop inside the box, and then leave to the right.
1: Ten-six, citation. 10-4.
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0: I have left room between the edge of our parking lot's border and another course in order to turn around within our border. Car 1, you can go ahead in the box.
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0: Are you clear from holding?
1: 10-4, I'm available for this call.
0: 10-4, to your personal?
1: 10-4.
0: 10-4, mail needs to be to an officer in reference to an auto pedestrian accident that happened about an hour ago.
1: 10-4.
2: Get started. We're going to go over the safety brief for this course. Number one, seat belts must be worn at all times. Number two, keep all body parts inside the vehicle at all times. Number three, windows can be all the way up or all the way down. They cannot be partially opened. Secure any loose objects and put away your cell phones. Number five, if there is a vehicle malfunction, a crash, where you hear shut it down, come to a full and complete stop and turn on your overhead lights. Number six, do not exit the vehicle unless told to do so.

Frank Tower 1, three attempts at this. First two are practiced, the last one is graded. Are you ready? Car 1, go.

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2: 10-4.

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0: Driver's side and over at the entrance, I'm sick.
1: 10-4, call zero, sir.
0: Back to the line.
2: All right, attempt number two. Car one, go.
3: Fire rescue ambulance 22. Good. Responding to a 76-year-old female. She fell from standing. Not injured and having trouble breathing. Does have an AFib history.
2: Okay. Alright, car two. Do not back up, but just an FYI, you are outside of the box. You pulled too far forward. Keep that in mind for the next one. Car two, go.

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0: 236 Fairmont, name is Bruce.
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1: Traffic stop, Booty's Creek, Middletown Home, second lot, West Virginia 28.
2: Good.
1: Delta 20546 Alpha.
2: Okay. 10-4, traffic stop, Booty's Creek.
3: You're welcome.
2: David, 205469.
0: All right, let me adjust these cones, and then we'll move on to the second. You guys just chill right where you're at.

0: 33.
1: Yeah.
0: I'm a female with state parole, public service, wanted to speak to her deputy. What do you ask?
1: I just spoke to her. She was calm to see if there was someone available. I'm a 6-6 at the moment. I advised her of that.
2: What I want you guys to do is wait here at this singular cone until you are called up to the box. Unless you induce a skid. Your goal is to do two figure eights around these circles. When you're told to go, you can go left or right. It is your choice. But you have to do two figure eights before you come back to the box and come to a full and complete stop for your time to end. The course itself is going to look like this when you do it.

0: 26 arriving, Ruby. 26 arriving, 1217.
1: Give her some beans, car two. You need to actually skid.
2: C-36,
1: Rental 28. You go faster than that around that in order to induce the skid. Go ahead, back, line up behind car one. Car three to the box. Quick question about your vehicle, car three. Are you able to turn off traction control?
2: I believe so.
1: Would you like to try it with traction control turned off?
2: It's off.
1: Very well. Go.
3: T-36, I return to Jonathan Hahn, 2020 Toyota Tundra.
1: Part of the other course.

0: Not bad. Which do you prefer, having the traction control on or turned off?
1: Well, I'm not fully convinced it was turned off. I'll mess with it and see before the next one.
0: Fair enough. Car one to the box. Practice round number two. Car one, go.

0: 66 North.
1: Good.
0: Show Derek Harrison, serve in person with that DVP. I'll be 10-8.
1: 10-4. Can you signal on it?
2: Break. Contacted Fairmont and Non-South. At this time, they haven't had anybody check in with that complaint. They advised they would call in if someone did check in.

0: 36 Fairmont. Provided that mail with the CAD number, advised I'd contact if anything changed. Meeting out to Liberty Avenue area, seeing if I can find the email vault.
1: 10-4.
2: Two to the box. Seconds. Car 2, go.

28 seconds. Good job. 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

0: 29 seconds. Good job. Alright guys, we're going to move on to the third course, which is forward and reverse serpentine. That's going to be back at the original box from the shuffle steering. Go ahead and line up around that box. Leave some room for me to get in.
1: UHC ED from ambulance 32.
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2: Alright, making sure everybody can see me. This is forward and reverse serpentine. Similar to the shuffle steering, except this time we're weaving between the cones. Once you hit the box at the end, you're going to come to a full and complete stop, put it in reverse, and weave through the cones backwards. Once you weave through the cones backwards and get back to this box, come to a full and complete stop, and that completes this course. It is going to look like this.

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Marion, any available stick in? Stage. 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

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Alright, practice round. 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

0: 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Break. Caller's employee advised there was a male. He was going through the hotel, knocking on random doors. They asked him what he was doing there. 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
1: Okay. 236, ma'am. Well, I'm out on Highland.
2: 10-4.
0: Marion, 28. I have a suspicious vehicle, Flat Run Road, Dusky Highway, Fred.
1: Yep.
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1: Alright. Good job, car 3, get back in line. Car 1 to box.
0: Stand 4.
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1: Responding 304 Dunn Avenue, Fall 36, 33. You're responding to a 78-year-old male, fell outside in the grass with a hip injury. Will still be located outside there.
2: Get back in line, car 3 to the box. Car 3, stand by. Let me check that cone.

gave me a little bit more description. It was a younger female between late teens to early 20s with red hair, white female, unknown clothing description. She was 10-4 to him. I was driving through the area looking for her, but did not find anybody matching her description. I also talked to a female walking her dog. Said she doesn't sound... 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Back to the line. 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All right, greeting time. You have 60 seconds to complete this. Car 1, go.

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1: Ambulance 32 arriving UHC 1238. 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
3: First, you 3-4.
4: Go ahead.
3: Marion, it's coming from Lawn General. It was called in third party. Patient's wife is on scene. Patient's nauseous and vomiting, unknown age.
5: Two 36, Vermont. Did you get the triple I for Mr. Littleton?
6: Negative. It's still down at this time. They don't have an ETA. It'll be back up at this point.
5: Double.

0: Do you need us to say?
1: Car seat correction 375 is going to be responding.
0: While I get this next floor set up.
2: And then medical phone 1242. 375, do you copy that?
3: Vision 2022, if you could go to the soccer complex, please.
0: 10-4, we're going to have a restroom break.
3: That's received.
4: Yeah. I'll be on a speak with officer call at my office. I'll be handling the call by phone. I'll give you details when I'm done. 10-4, 1242.
5: Patrol for extra request in the area of Walford Avenue.
0: Okay.

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2: Awesome, clear.
3: 10-4.

0: 1-866.
1: Yes.
0: Valid operator, 0 points clear.
1: Yeah.

right, guys. The next one is going to be the interchange traffic lane back over at the original box. With this one also being a forward and reverse course, we will have you guys line up like you did for the forward and reverse serpentine back over there.

0: Mannington 2.
1: Good.
0: This caller advising there's several juveniles under the bridge near the library. It looks like they have a rope swing. She's concerned for their safety down there.
1: Central.
2: Through three different lane changes to the box all the way at the end, and then reverse all the way back through to the original box. The key with this one is speed and precision. You need to get through this in a very, very quick amount of time. Now, with that being said, at the end, when you hit the last box, you will notice that it is no longer open. That is because the box at the end, you have the opportunity, once you get through the third lane change, to pick up as much speed as you can, and then smash on your brakes, and try to ABS lock and stop within that box. This is designed for you guys to see the total stopping distance that your cruiser has. So once you get towards the end of the box, smash on that brake. If you come up short, after you come to a full and complete stop mashing on that brake, pull forward until you're in the box, and then you can reverse through. Like I said, the key with this course is speed and precision through the lane changes, and then to see what the total stopping distance of your assigned cruiser is. I will demonstrate.

0: 再这样对。Maybe I'll be doing on the same call for him.
1: Does anyone have any questions about that? Beautiful. If not, car one to the box, the other two get lined up.

good job on the speed and precision, minus tapping that one final cone. The only thing I will tell you is when I say hit your brakes, I mean stand on them. You're wanting to see how much total brake can get you stopped. All right, car one, get lined back up. Car two's in the box.

to, like I said, get through these three lane changes as quickly as possible, get as much speed as you can to shave off some time, and then stand on the brake in order to stop in that final box. Car 2, go.

0: 166, good.
1: Driver expired, or cited, expired registration tag. Definitely need to stand on that brake a little bit harder, though. All right, car 3, go.

0: see, you just barely made the front end into the box. So that means you have at least a half second to where you can delay standing on the brakes. Your truck stopped a little bit sooner than what you expected. All right, this is attempt number two. This one I'm going to time so that way you guys know whether or not to pick it up or slow it down or stay even. Car one, go.
1: Found negative entry. She struck some sort of animal.
2: You're welcome.
3: Negative.

0: 30.96 seconds. 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Car 2, come on down.
1: Mile marker 132, I-79. Southbound vehicle accident, 12-day truck. You're responding to a 44-year-old male having pain when moving in his back. It is advised his door is locked. Trying to attempt to try to unlock it. Green residence, third driveway on the left.
0: 2226, you'll be closer to that call. And mash that brake at the end. You did not achieve ABS lockup. Car 3 to the box. Car 3, go. Good.
2: Looks like Maryland, WVU, 0483.
0: 10-4. Seconds. Great time. Tapped one cone and then stopped just a hair too far. Let me go fix these cones. Car 1, get in the box and stand by.

0: Station 20, email at 27. 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
1: Get them off the road. They've already contacted 1051 out of Maryland. They're going to wait up here at the gas station.
2: 10-4, 1258. We had fire department dispatch. Can we stand them down?
1: Yeah, you can return them.
2: 10-4.
3: Twelve fifty eight.

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1: Vision 2026. I need you guys to go ahead and handle that call, please.

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0: 31 seconds. 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
1: Traffic's off. Karma Doodles. 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
0: Good.
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0: 10-4, traffic stop. 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Parking in our air.
1: Remaining. 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
0: Alright, car 3, go.
1: Car 2, if someone's running, don't move.

0: All right, guys, the next one is going to be controlled weave. It's actually the course that we are sitting in right now. So if everyone wants to very carefully move to the other side of the parking lot, I would appreciate it. This side, we had another set of cones. This is the controlled weave course. I'm going to drive a lap around it just to show you the entirety of the course. There were two parking spots behind me, a set of serpentine cones beside me, and then there are two parking spots right here to the left of me on my driver's side.
1: Vision 20.
2: Barry, 166.
3: Yes.
2: Valid operator, 0 points clear.
3: Ten four.
0: Of course, just because of the longer wheelbase.
2: And they're both valid and clear.
3: Ten four, dispatch.
2: 10-4.
0: This is the starting box. Right to the left of me that I'm pointing at is the ending box. When I say go, you will weave between these cones in a serpentine pattern just like before. Once you reach the end box directly in front of me, you're going to put it in reverse and then back into the other parking spot where I had just moved the figure eight cones. Once you back completely into that spot, you are going to exit that parking spot, weave around the cones, dive back into this original spot, but your front end is going to be facing where your rear end was when you started. Once you get completely in that box, you are going to back up and reverse into the final parking spot, and that will complete the course. It's going to look like this.

There are a couple of tunes that are going to be very tricky. I do not expect car 3 to make it through completely. Anyone have any questions about that one? Beautiful. Car 1, if you want to go ahead and get set up in the box, I will go set up that one cone, and we'll get ready.

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0: 371, I'm seeing.
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All right, car two to the box.

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0: Her keys from her car are missing. 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

0: 2128,
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0: Muscle 3 0 taking 10-15 down to Master Raymond. 10-4. 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
0: Two men on another follow-up. Could be in reference to the trespassing complaint at Queensbury Court. Came in yesterday.
1: 10-4.
2: All the way in the box, and then you're done. There you go. All right, other than just making sure you back up all the way into the boxes, great job. Car 2, come on down.

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0: Be on traffic stop just before Darman Doodles, West Virginia 28.
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0: November 23260 Alpha.
1: 10-4, traffic stop just before Darman Doodles, North 23260 Adam 1318.
2: To know if you specifically have made it all the way into the box. Look out your driver's side window and look where the cone is in reference to you. Yeah, that one right in front of you. When it lines up with the P in police, you've made it all the way into the box. All right, go pick up that one cone and I'll get the other one. Car 3, once it picks up that one and gets out of the way, go ahead and get into the box.

0: 601 Bryan Avenue, Bakersfield, on response patient. Station 20, respond. 601 Bryan Avenue, on response patient, 1321. 22 responding. Ambulance 22 responding, 601 Bryan Avenue, Bakersfield, on response patient, 1321.
1: Yeah. This is valid operator, 0 points clear.

0: 66, ma'am. 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One female subject was advised. I'll be 10-8 for my follow.
1: Okay.
0: 10-4, 13-22.
2: You're responding to a 70-year-old male. I was called in by the neighbor, advised he fell in his backyard when her husband went over to check on him. He was semi-responsive, unable to move. That's a seat, thank you.
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0: Alright guys, this is a 2-for-1 control brake and evasive maneuver course. The goal for this one is to get up to a certain speed. I'm going to yell left or right on the radio, and that is the direction that you are going to turn. First three rounds, we're going to use our brakes. As soon as we get out of the cue box, and I will explain what that is. And then for the evasive maneuver, you're not allowed to use your brakes at all. So, this is the starting box, this is where you're going to go to begin the course. Once I say go, you're going to basically floor it up to whatever set speed we decide. You get to these first set of cones, that is where you enter the queue area, and I'm going to tell you left or right. Once you get through this box, you're going to turn either left or right in the direction that I tell you to. First one, you're going to be able to use your brakes to slow down, scrub off as much speed as possible in order to avoid whatever road hazard there is. Once you get leveled back out, your goal initially for this one is to slow down and then come to a full and complete stop here within these four cones.
1: It's 10-4. If 168 makes contact with her, have him call me.
2: 10-4.
0: Second one, no brakes are allowed, and you don't have to stop in the box. You just coast on through. Let's figure out just how fast we can go on this one today.
3: And that was possibly involved in another pedestrian accident.
0: Important.

0: 27. 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
1: No.
0: Fantastic. We'll go and knock it down to 35 for today's event. Car 1, go ahead and get lined up.

0: So the goal is to hit 25 miles per hour on this first one, just to get warmed up.
1: Yep, then take that.
0: Left. Alright, good job, car one. Just remember with the braking one to come to a full and complete stop within those boxes there. Not a big deal. And just for reference, I'll show you guys again where the box is when you come to a stop. For the first three that we do, slow down, come back to the middle. You'll see these four cones here at the end. This is where you come to a full stop.

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1: Tango Strike 2 transporting Ruby 1341.
2: Smack the cones and miss the box. It's alright, you can try again later. Car 3, pull on in.

0: 3, go. 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
0: And this is why we leave space, so no one accidentally does that and smacks another cruiser. Alright, we're going to bump it up to 30 miles per hour this time. Car 1, go. Left. Little bit of early braking, still within the Q cones, and forgot to stop in that box again. Otherwise, not bad.
2: Good.
3: Just to advise when we do have Whitehall out, that female at Woodsville House will have one of them give you a call here shortly.
2: That works.
3: Not at all.
1: What was 236 needing with this female?
4: Hey, he was wanting to speak to you. If you signal and I can get you transferred to him, it's possibly involved in an auto pedestrian accident.
0: Okay, I'll call him.
4: 10-4.

0: 30 miles per hour. 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A little bit early braking on that one. Otherwise, good job. Alright, we're going to bump it up to 35 for this last one. Good news is, there is no time on it. It is just pass-fail. So the only way that you can fail on this one is if you smack 6 cones trying to evade the baby cones up front. 35 miles per hour, car 1, go. Right. Only hit 1 cone, that's a pass. Go ahead and fix that baby cone for me.
1: Just so I'm clear, this is still the braking one, right?
0: Correct. This one is the braking one. You get the chance as soon as I tell you left or right. As soon as you clear that final cue box where there's 3 cones lined up, that's when you get to mash your brake and then turn left or right.
1: Gotcha. Thank you.
0: No problem. Car 2 to the box.
2: Smith, it's clear.
3: Alright, I've been behind it with my lights on since Fairmont School. We're approaching Bonanga Heights.
2: Badge, dude. Attempting to stop approaching Bonanga Heights. 643-467. 1347.
3: Looks like the driver's oldie, probably, just doesn't know I'm here.
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2: Good.
4: Will you call for EMS?
0: Car 3, go.

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5: Can you repeat that scene size up, please?
0: Whitehall PD on scene with a female having hallucinations, possibly dehydrated.
5: That's received, thank you.
2: You smack one cone, there's no point in turning into that box, you just keep going straight. So fix those, and then you're good.

0: 3, go. Right. Good job. I guess I'll just a little tap of brake lights, though. Alright, bumping it up to 30 miles per hour. Car 1, go. Right.
1: T15's been placed in holding.
2: 10-4-28.
0: Okay. On collision.
2: Okay.
3: Jessica Matthews,
0: 5/11/1988.
4: 10-4. 166-165. Can you come out here and transport this mail for me?
5: Yeah, I'm already en route. I'll be there in a second.
4: 166, 27 out of West Virginia.
2: Good.
4: Echo 010507.
2: Stand for.
6: Can you pass your line?
0: 30 miles per hour. Go. Left. Tapped one cone. Still not bad. Go ahead and put it back up.

0: Fairmont 226. The female by public service need to speak to an officer in reference to getting patrols around the area. What do you advise?
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0: 10-4.
2: 10-4.
3: Marion, what's this one?
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0: off on that one. I don't know if it would buff out.
1: Which one did I hit?
0: Well, you smacked two of the big cones that are on your passenger side, and then you let that little Timmy into orbit into the next county.

0: Star 1, get lined up. We're going to do 35 miles per hour this time. Car 1, go. Left. Just knocked over the one cone. Good job. Still a pass.
1: Steve, parole 8, you want to check in on somebody, right?
2: None.
1: They might come down in an hour or so. I just told them to call back when they're closed and somebody can go out with them.
2: 10-4.

0: 10-1-2-0-9.
1: Karen.
0: I just want to make you aware, we have Whitehall Police out with Jessica Matthews. She was last seen at Spruce Stand on Fairmont Avenue. We'll pass on to them to advise her of her trespass from Motor Lodge.
1: 10-4, thank you.
2: All right, 35 miles per hour, no braking. Car 2, go. Left. Good.
3: And that female needs trespassed from the Country Club Motor Lodge Authority, Fairmont Unit 209.
2: And 4, I believe she is trespassing.

0: love Dick Sunderland.
1: If you have a referral soon,
0: I'll have that 10:15 and wrap in my office.
2: Or at the office 1400.
3: 166 Aaron.
2: 166 Ben.
1: Okay.
3: I just spoke with the owner of Creekside. He's fine with the vehicle staying here. And he's going to come pick up the mail after we process in the station.
2: 10-4-1401.

0: 166 Marion. If you would, just note in the cab, the original reason for stop was 10 over. Myself and 164 out of the courthouse with our 1015.
1: 10-4.
2: I thought for sure you were going to end little Susie's cross-country running career, but you didn't. Good job. Guys, that is everything except for the mock pursuit. So if you guys want to help me get that set up, I would greatly appreciate it.

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1: Do you have contact for the mobile crisis unit?
0: I can get you in contact with Valley if you signal one.
1: Good.
2: Can you get me ALS this way, please?
0: That's it.
3: Whitehall Boulevard, Woods Boat House, Medic Assist Ambulance, 26 Station 20, respond. 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
1: 42.
3: Ambulance 22 responding, Woods Boat House, Medic Assist Ambulance, 26, 1407.

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0: 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She 32 is going to be doing that. 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Is that Ruby?
1: Dr. Steve?

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1: 10-4, I'm in the area.
0: 10-4.

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0: You can advise Mon County, we just had that unit arrive at Mon General. 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
1: That's 375 is direct.

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1: Go ahead.
0: I have parole back by public service. What do you advise?
1: Personal.
0: 10-4.

0: guys. Last course of the day, mock pursuit. First up is going to be car one. He takes all challengers. And it looks like car two has volunteered. Car three, you get to help me ref.
1: In service.
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Now, car two, do you see where the baby cones are directly behind you? That is your starting line. So back up to where the front of your car is even with the baby cones.

0: It looks like car one has found his starting position as well. Perfect. So, here is how the mock pursuit goes. Each of you start in your respective starting positions, and you have 3 laps to try to catch the other. If you wind up within, say, 15, 20-ish feet of the other car, about 2 car lengths, let's call it, you throw on your lights, not your siren, and you have won and caught the other one. If you cannot catch each other, the first one to go past their starting line on the 3rd lap wins. Now, with that being said, there are some ground rules, just like any normal pursuit. If you run off the track, you have wrapped out. Your car is disabled. You are out of the pursuit, and the other one wins. If you hit 3 cones, you have taken disabling damage. Your car is out of the pursuit, and the other car wins.
1: Add to that case or call that she was verbally trespassed from the motor launch.
0: Shut it down, shut it down, shut it down. This is when you stop, come to a full stop, and turn on your overhead lights. This could be for a number of reasons. Could be another car came into play, could be someone wrecked out of the course, or it could be, like a previous instance, someone happened to get their accelerator stuck. Does anyone have any questions about this course? Fantastic. So today we will have car 1 versus car 2. I'll be the safety ref. Car 3 gets to be our sports commentator. If you guys are both ready, throw on your overhead lights for me real quick. Perfect. Go ahead and turn them off. 3 laps. 3, 2, 1, go.

0: Looks like they're about tied right now. They both completed their first lap. In about 3, 2, 1. Alright, looks like one cone got tapped. That's not a big deal. Still two more cones. And looks like car one's going to catch up to car two here. Well, car two already smacked the cone.
1: Well, give me the address that they want assistance with. Here a little bit.
0: Oh, car one wins his third lap. We'll bring it over to our sports commentator, car three, for any comments.
2: Anything.
0: Riveting commenting. All right. So car one is taking the lead. Car three is the next challenger. Car two, since you were the loser, you now get to pick up the cones and fix them.

0: Mannequin 2.
1: Three to Mannequin 2 is 10-7. What do you got?
0: 10-4-3. Complaint of juveniles being under the bridge near the public library. Caller buzzer on a rope swing. Two went out there earlier, couldn't find them.
1: 10-4, I'll be in route.
0: 10-4.
2: Perfect. Car 1, car 3, if you're ready, overhead lights. Perfect, turn them off. 3 laps. 3, 2, 1, go.

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Leave it to car one to pick up the slack and start catching up to car three. Car one has just entered lap number two. Car three is lap number two. Car one starting to catch up a little bit.

they're starting to get close. Looks like car 3 is almost to the end, but car 1 is catching up at his finish line, and car 1 wins. But the good news is, car 3 did not get captured like the last time. Unfortunately though, car 3, you are the loser in this instance. Make sure to pick up the cones.

0: to, since you were the special guest for that race. 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
1: He just got a new cruiser. 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

0: Paramount 236.
1: Good.
0: I have a female in public service wanting to speak to you from Highland Hospital.
1: What do you have? Personal, please.
0: 10-4.
1: 226, sir. Hold me out. 130, Chestnut, with Pearl.
2: I'm

0: time for second place, the runner-up in this champion division, car 3 versus car 2. Both cars, if you are ready, overhead lights on. All right. 3, 2, 1, go.
1: Call about a dog in a vehicle. It's a white Toyota RAV4 in row 5 with Ohio 28. Animal control was en route. They request a white hole as well.
2: And 4.
0: The passing of the Miss Daisy title.
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4: Amy, I was 375 in service, 1438, your cast 43201.

Unfortunately, car three only has to knock over one more cone and he is out. But it looks like all he has to do is just coast to the finish line with his last lap starting now.

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0: Ambulance ready to arrive in Fairmont.
1: Ambulance ready to arrive in Fairmont, 1439.

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So we have car 1 being car 19. Car 2 is car 21. Little change up of drivers. We've got an FTO and his rookie in car 21 versus a veteran in car 19. When you're ready, turn your lights on. 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

0: 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They might have left.
1: 10-4, Pikachu 10.
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2: 166 Marion.
1: 166, good.
2: I forgot to advise. My 1015 was released citation and went over arrest tonight.
1: 10-4, 1445.

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1: 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I'll be 10-8.
2: 10-14-48.

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0: 442, we're at Ghost Driver, 79 southbound, the area, the 133. It's a black Buick, swerving all over the roadway, speeding up, slowing down, 28317136. 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
1: Alright, 10-4. 414 to 2024 Buick. Registered a Sarah or Richard Volpe at a Fairmont. It's clear.
2: 10-4.

0: 326 Fairmont. 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
1: 10-4.

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1: Yeah.
0: Okay,
1: Marion,
0: you
1: want to
0: see that 1015, you should be 10-8 from that, 10-7 for the day.
1: 10-4, 15-04.

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0: Possible VME in progress, 608 Baden Street. Caller is currently not on scene. If I see that work and notice on his camera, male showed up on his property on a pink bike. Saw the male walk up the driveway onto his porch. Hasn't seen the male since then. Unsure if the male's gotten into his garage or residence.

0: Okay.
1: 10-1 units responding to Bathen 3. 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Last seen wearing a brown t-shirt, cargo khaki shorts, white shoes, long brown hair, and a bun, and a beard.

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0: Fairmont 236. 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It's valid. He's clear.
1: The same one that we've had dealings with.
0: 10-4.
2: Yeah, it looks like there was two dealings with him yesterday by the Sheriff's Department.

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1: None.
0: Show that male trespass from that residence break.
1: None.
0: He was digging into a garbage can that was on the porch. He did not take anything. He's advised not to come back. He also answered all kinds of questions. We are today.
1: 10-4.
0: We spoke to the homeowner through the camera.

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1: Hi.
0: Mail by public service need to speak to an officer in reference to a civil issue. What do you advise?
1: Personal.

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1: Yes.
0: Sir, I had a walk-in complaint of a natural gas leak on the rails for trails. I'll show you TV 14 responding.
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0: I have a transport. The pickup's going to be Ruby 2 West. It's going back to Fairmont, CAD 5.
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0: Can you guys handle that transfer out of Ruby coming back to Fairmont?
1: Okay.

939. I have an abandoned vehicle, Husky Highway at Corwin Ford, Rick. 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Silver Honda has been in their parking lot since Thursday or Friday. No one's come to pick it up. They're unsure what it's doing there. Once more, to check it out, making sure it's not stolen. They were unable to see the license plate. They advised it's in their secondary lot across the street by McDonald's.

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0: Yes, ma'am, I've got a strong odor of natural gas here. I want to mark this. If you could get a hold of Hope Gas and see if they can come down here to one of the rails or trails. Come in off of the Worthington side, about a quarter mile in, and I'll have it marked.
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0: Engine 42 responding, 1343 Locust Avenue, I'm at fire alarm 1547. Fire rescue units responding, 1343 Locust Avenue, called in by the alarm company, they advised east side fire alarm times 2. They don't make contact on site.

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0: Melt out with a dead deer that's in 250 at 40's Cantel Road and be pulling out of the way.
1: 10-4, rule it, DNH, correction, DNH, no.

0: 9, Marion Deer's been removed. I'm in route back to Coral Ford.
1: 10-4. 3 again.
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0: 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We made entry.
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2: I'll have custody of the other units 10-15. I'll be en route to magistrate court to get him released.

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1: Good.
0: Valid operators. Clear, Harris.
1: Yeah, well, thank you.

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1: Go ahead.
0: Alarm company, call back. 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
1: This is Steve. One of the main ones, they've been having problems with this alarm going off, but it hasn't been, the dialer hasn't been working. The alarm company came today and fixed the dialer, and now it's alerting you.

0: 42, you can return.
1: That's for Steve. Fire rescue 42 returning.
2: 10 to 42 returning, 16. Command 4.
0: It's a malfunctioning alarm. 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
2: That's Chief. 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
1: Passing Rachel Wood. Can you call Core 1 House on Lincoln Crawl Street? Maybe I've got other lots.
0: 10-4.

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0: 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What's the 28th?
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1: There, 1015, at Post to Bond. It was released. I'll be 10-8 from that. You guys should be 10-7.
0: Ten four, 1611.

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0: 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We're tracking that down, Tina.
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0: Impossible vehicle accident, 2219 Kingmont Road, Tampico.
1: Break.
0: They came in through Liberty Mutual as an automatic crash notification for a 2019 Mitsubishi Lancer. 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

0: 2219 Kingmont Road. Amoco vehicle accident, station 32, company 12 respond. 2219 Kingmont Road, Amoco vehicle accident, 1640. Ambulance 34 responding, Kingmont Road, Amoco, vehicle accident 1641. 34 called in by insurance company as they received an auto crash detection for a 2019 Mitsubishi Lancer. Unknown caller, we attempted to call the owner, negative answer.
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0: 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You can 1022.
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0: I had a vehicle accident open on the road, the entrance to Merrily River Park. To Honda Ridgeline versus the Chevy Silverado. Negative injuries, they're still on the right way.

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0: Got it.
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0: Received, correct.

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0: Male by public service wanting to speak with Shift OIC in reference to his daughter. Advised that she told she was going to get arrested after an assault around the 4th of July. What do you advise?
1: No person.
0: 10-4.

0: Junior 43, don't see two people involved, minor damage, no signs blocked.
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0: 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I have Ohio 28 for the Ridgeline when you're ready.
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0: Out of Ohio, King David 2353.

0: 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Both units return to squadron.
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0: Go ahead.
1: Call, he's been advised.
0: 10-4.

0: Area 39.
1: Good
0: for. I was just checking to see if he was still on his patrol, Paw Paw.
1: Negative, Mayor. I went 10-8.
0: 10-4.
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1: Go ahead.
2: Caller is with 988. Advise they received a call from a male stating that he got into a fight with his wife today. And advise he was having suicidal ideations, confirming that he was going to end his life. They advise he didn't give a plan. The 988 center was only able to provide a phone number and a zip code. They also advise that the male has marital issues and has children with his partner. We did look up the phone number provided, shows prior at 508 Market Street for a safe casto.
1: 10-4.
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1: Good.
2: Are you sending an EMS to that call out at the VFS?
1: 34.
2: Myself and 165 will be in the ground.
1: 10-4.
0: Bipolar history.

0: 33.
1: Vmont Public Service, need to speak to a deputy about a civil dispute about maintenance coming into her apartment unannounced and without knocking. What do you ask?
0: Take a number. I take care of the detail for unit 20.
1: 10-4.
2: Sorry, not Marion. I'll be 10-6, paper attempt.
1: 10-4.

0: Flyers Jamie on today for.
1: Are you calling 34?
0: We have Whitehall PA out with that mouth.
1: Stand forward. We are responding from 20 if you want to see you.

0: name was it?
1: Good.
0: It's valid operator, 0 points, break for 20 on. John 1, active to Fairmont City, it's KPS, $208.
1: Campbell.
0: We'll check with them.
1: G10. Yeah. How do you cut this radio? Loud and clear. We want to go to Ruby by UMS.
2: 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They're showing one access to Fairmont for Ferry to Pier KPS for parking for $208.88 break.
1: Okay.
2: He's willingly wanting to go to Ruby with EMS to get evaluated.
1: Stand for.

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0: You just want live auto live, get more if it's 1029.
1: Can you repeat?
0: Would you like Whitehall to advise Jeffrey Skidmore if it's 1029 for you?
1: Please.
0: 10-4.
2: Marion, what's the take?
1: Good.
2: Fairmont, advise if you can just advise about it.
1: 10-4.

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1: 33 units.
0: You're looking at 27 for that female. Her date of birth is going to be 6/28/01, and assign me a case number. I'm 10-8 from that. You can put me on the...

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Can you run over to A&W and meet those guys for the gas card time and Farmington going to CPS? Yeah, 10-4.

0: 26 are off.
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0: I spoke with the aunt who resides here. 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
1: None.
0: The party we were looking for was not home. She was, the aunt was able to make contact with her via telephone. I spoke with her as well. She's got some things set up for tomorrow. I'll speak with her therapist. She advised everything's 10-4. I'll be clear.
1: 10-4.

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1: Yes.
0: I now have Terry Saunders by public service wishing to speak with you in reference to what you discussed with her father earlier. Will you rise?
1: 10-4, sir.
0: 10-4.

0: Pennsylvania Avenue, Berkeley Street, vehicle accident, station 1 response. Pennsylvania Avenue, Berkeley Street, vehicle accident, 1746.
1: A vehicle accident, Pennsylvania Avenue and Berkeley Street. It's going to be two vehicles, a Ford Escape versus a Dodge Dart. And a Buick. Still on the roadway, negative injuries, negative 1051.
2: 10-4.

0: 41 responding.
1: Engine 41 responding, Pennsylvania Avenue, Berkeley Street, vehicle accident 1747. 41, you're responding to a three-vehicle accident, Ford Escape, Dodge Dart, Mercedes Buick, negative injuries, they're still on the roadway.
2: Sorry, come on.
3: Good.
2: I believe this address is going to be 2715 Husky Highway. I'm going to be out here with CPS.
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1: Charlie. Go
0: ahead. I have a 27 and 28 for vehicle one.
1: Go ahead.
0: 27, Edward, 137148.
2: Proceed.
0: B5, Robert, 487.

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I have a 27 for witness. 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
1: 1 Victor Mary 675.

0: 36, yeah, then you can 10-point chaser. I'm moving 10-4 here.
1: 10-4. If you want to mark in the CAD, it was just between the Ford and the Buick. The Dodge Dart is not involved. That's the witness driver that I ran. It's in the Dodge Dart.

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2: Four, just next on rotation.
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1: So 2007 Toyota. Expiration 9 of 2026 to Peter Allen out of Moody Towns, clear.
2: Yeah.
0: 10-4, nothing further.
1: 10-4.
2: Valid, clear.

0: carrying 273. Get self and 42 are back in holding.
1: 10-4.

very concerning, huh? Have a well-being check. 1700 Big Tree Drive, apartment 82. Break. The caller was with Fairmont Medical Center, and they advised that Gregory Knight leave about 30 minutes ago. He's got two IVs in. The 54-year-old male, the one somebody to check on him and tell him to come back, get him taken out.

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1: Good.
0: Female by public service, need to make a complaint in reference to those larceny. What do you advise?
1: Reversal.
0: 10-4.

0: Yeah.
1: I'm in the area. Did they give his apartment number?
0: Danforth, it's going to be apartment 8282.
1: Danforth.

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1: 10-4-3-9.
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1: 10-4.
2: 39 Marion.
0: Good.
2: Negative contact also. His white Toyota Tacoma's not in the parking lot.
1: 10-4. 1850. 10-4.
3: Fairmont. 1051 has the vehicle, right?
4: Good.
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1: 10-4.
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219 for a moment. And go ahead. The Iraq submission. 10-4.

0: 144 is responding, Hawk's Nest.
1: Unit 144 responding to 66 Hawk's Nest Road, Lionstown, 1917. 144, caller advised there are live lines down across the roadway. Did not see any sparking. They are blocking the roadway. No tree involved.
0: Okay, do you have an ETA on bonfire?
1: They're in storm mode.
0: And

0: 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I have a 27 for the complaint and break.
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0: Ida 07-4068.

0: Sorry, I'm off 219.
1: 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What's my CAD number, please?
0: (2026-043-267).
1: That was 267, correct?
0: 10-4.
1: Thank you.

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1: Ten four, driving south Buffalo Street, Zebra toward Kings, 2167, 1827.
2: Cowboy Beach, Lick Run Road, tree down, coming down, response. That's Cowboy Beach, Lick Run Road, tree down, 1827.

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0: 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I'll be 10-8.
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0: 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Husky Highway, Beach Look Run Road, True Down, Company 9, second alert, 1832.
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0: Rescue 9 responding. Husky Highway, Beach Look Run Road, True Down, 1832, Fire Rescue, Rescue 9.
1: Go ahead.
0: Caller advised, there is a tree down past Beach Look Run Road, blocking half the roadway, negative lines involved.
1: That's received.
0: New Age has also been notified.

0: 144 is on the scene, lines down on the roadway.
1: Unit 144 on scene, lines down, 1834.
0: 144, fire rescue. We have a pole number.
1: Got it.
0: That'd be 684 over 4. Repeating 684 over 4.
1: Pass, Steve.

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1: 10-3.
2: Approach 9, responding.
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0: Yes.
1: I'll be in something special. Off Buffalo Street, West Virginia 28 Bridge.
0: Yes.
1: 860-995.
0: Danforth, Travis South, Buffalo Street, 860-995. 1840.
2: In reference to the call we had this morning out at Albert Court, I just received a call from one of the homeowners advising that he's trying to board up the residence and can see lights on in the residence. I'm sure if anybody's in the residence wanting an officer for assistance to clear it out.

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0: 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We've stretched fire line tape across the roadway.
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0: Rescue 9, brush 9. 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

0: 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Attack 82, Attack 7, Attack 34, and Genders. 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

0: bearing 33 that returns to a 2011 Honda Accord, registered to a Tabitha King out of Farmington, expired 2 of 26.
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2: Go ahead.
1: 27, this is Actuary Thomas Smith of Granville. Valid operators, airplanes break for a possible 29.
2: Go ahead.
1: Student magistrate system through Putnam County from 2003. It's a warrant for a worthless check. There's no other identifiers but a first and a last name.
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0: 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Edward 894702.
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0: Helen's Run in Item A. I'll give you 28 in a minute. It's obscured.
1: Thanks, Lord. Copy traffic stop on Helen's Run in Item A with an obscured 1028, 1919.
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0: 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Station 25, respond. 305 High Street, Cardiac, 1930.
1: Nice, folks, responding.

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1: 26
0: responding. Ambulance 26 responding, 305 High Street, Cardiac 1931. Fire rescue, ambulance 26.
1: Good.
0: You're responding to a 66-year-old male. Advised going into AFib, cardiac history, sweating, difficulty in breathing, and experiencing chest pains. It's going to be a white residence with a green porch and shutters.

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0: 10-4.
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1: Yes.
2: Caller stated there's an older black male dressed in all black moving stuff onto the caller's property. Does not know who this male is. He arrived on a blue bicycle.
0: Ambulance 34 responding, 305 High Street, medic assist, 1955.

0: Taylor 47, you not at easy.
1: You ain't speak on it.
0: Yes, ma'am, about 10 to 15 minutes out with a 60-year-old female. 2 days ago, she had some surgery done to her kidney. Believes that the stent has failed and the Foley is leaking. She has about 7 out of 10 low back pain at this moment. Vitally, she's doing okay. 160 over 72, manual pressure, 71 pulse, respirations 18, fat 98% on room air, blood sugar is 161, temperature is 97.9, lungs are clear in all fields, belly soft, non-tender, non-quadrants. We can talk more at bedside.

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2: 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I don't see him no out here. I'll be 10-8.
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